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1: 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Boston is a song I wrote when I was waiting on a guy who was picking me up. I couldn't stop thinking about him, and this is what I was feeling while I was waiting for him. Here's my song, Boston. On a

Buckeye Country, 94.3, Marion's number one for new country. And Luke Combs there. It's Wayne D. Some new country music for y'all now, just after 8 o'clock with Ashley McBride checking in. Song is called What If We Don't. 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

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Hey, it's Bobby Bones. 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How well do you know your Tom Hanks movies? Do you just love movies? 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
1: That's Dan and Shay right there. Just crashing weddings, no big deal. Those guys on social media right now look like they're having the best time creating music. It's Wayne D and Shaboozy. 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

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Hey, it's Bobby Bones. 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How well do you know your Tom Hanks movies? Do you just love movies? We'll do that tomorrow, Bobby Bones Show. I know.

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1: And Bailey Zimmerman, his latest called Chevy Silverado. 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

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Hey, it's Tay from the Wendy and Tay Show. And if you enjoy car and bike shows, July 18th in Waldo, it is so worth checking this out. It's their Summerfest show with a mix of classics, bikes, and a laid-back crowd just enjoying the day. You want more? Our community

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Hey, it's Bobby Bones. 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How well do you know your Tom Hanks movies? Do you just love movies? We'll do that tomorrow.

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1: 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It's a dream come true to have my song on the radio. 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On a train.

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1: That's Morgan Wallen. The song is called Don't We. What is up? It is Wayne D. We are excited to blow out some free cash. You got your shot to where you win your share of a lot of money. We'll talk about that coming up in a few here. Want to lock in for Parker McCollum now. He's got a brand new song, Weird, in the place where all the new country music plays first. The song is called Killing Me. Hopefully you dig it.

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Marion's number one for new country, Buckeye Country, 94.3. So I got a topic I want to discuss next hour. What's your favorite national park? You ever been to one that just blew you away? 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
1: 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Some of us think, some of us drive, some of us pray. Granger's with you through it all. Thanks for being a part of the After Midnight family.

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1: 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I work 5 p.m. to 5 a.m. Love the show. 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

Marion's number one for new country, Buckeye Country, 94.3. I brought this up last hour, and I've been asking for your opinion on your favorite national park. Have you been to one that just blew your mind? 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
1: Hey, Granger, this is Nick from Perry, Florida. I'm just making my rounds of my nightly duty as a security guard. Love listening to y'all all night. Y'all have a good one. Thank you.
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Marion's number one for new country, Buckeye Country, 94.3. America just celebrated 250 years. Now we're asking, what do you think the next 250 years should look like? And what should we believe for that? You got an opinion on this? We'll talk in two songs, 866-607-8383.

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Marion's number one for new country, Buckeye Country, 94.3. A woman opened up a can of Pringles before paying for them on a flight, and that ended up getting her escorted off of the plane, all over a snack. Earl Dibbles Jr. is going to share this dumb criminal story with us next. Here we go.

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Hey, thank you for starting your Thursday here with me. How about we get it rolling with some good news? Hang on just two songs and I'll share some with you.

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1: We know the night shift isn't easy. That's why we're bringing the music and the meaning. Granger's with you all night with songs, stories, and conversations that keep it real. Thanks for being a part of the After Midnight family.

0: Earlier this week, a newborn baby was rescued from a dumpster outside of Texas Taco Shop in Southwest Houston. A passerby heard the baby's cries and called 911, leading to the prompt rescue by emergency medical services. After being examined at a hospital and found to be in good health, the child was placed in the care of Child Protective Services. Thank the Lord. That's good news.
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0: 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It's Ann Hudson.
1: Well, this is some exciting news coming from Parker McCollum after he kind of was implying he might want to give up the music business. He wasn't feeling that fulfilled, but he announced that he is working on an acoustic album. No other details came out, but of course, we'll keep you updated here as soon as we know more. Well, shout out to Luke Combs. He set another venue record across the pond. He set a record of over 60,000 people at his show in Sweden. He kicked off his European tour, and this is just a big deal. I love seeing country music have its moment overseas, so good for him.
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Hey, thank you for sharing Thursday here with me on After Midnight, y'all. Before you take off and get your day started, let me remind you, God is great and he is worthy of our praise. I'm Granger Smith, coming to y'all from the Yee Yee Farm in Central Texas. 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
1: Good morning, Granger. It's Logan out here in Charlotte picking up this garbage. I love the show, listen to it every morning, and I just keep up the good work. 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
0: 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Thank you for

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6: 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That's from Amy that you're never going to believe. 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We'll get into that. We got a big show, though. Glad you're here. Let's get started now.
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Probably won't surprise you to know I've got a lot planned again for today's At Work show. 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

Buckeye Country 94.3. So just how many people tuned in to the World Cup this past Monday? I've got the numbers out. I'm going to share those with you after Jason Aldean, Don't Tell On Me, is on today's At Work Show.

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Buckeye Country, 94.3 Bobby Bones in the morning. Country hits all day. Today's Talk Back Lunch Break is just about 1 hour away, so let me know what song I can play for you by hitting that Talk Back mic. 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Oh, yeah, and make us your number one preset.

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If you're a fan of Luke Bryan, there's something out right now at select Walmart stores that is tied into Luke Bryan. I'm going to tell you all about that after Bailey Zimmerman and his Chevy Silverado on today's At Work Show.

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say so. Buckeye Country 94.3 is Marion's number one for new country. You request him and I play him. Today's Talk Back Lunch Break gets underway at noon. Obviously, that's just a few minutes away. And just enough time to get you a throwback from Uncle Cracker. Smile.

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1: 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I have some food for thoughts on today's Talk Back Lunch Break that actually ties in with beer, mainly because I love beer. 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

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Hey, it's Bobby Bones. 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

Marion's Buckeye Country 94.3. 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

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Bobby Bones in the morning. Country hits all day. It's National Video Game Day, so my question on today's At Work show, best video game of all time. 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

0: Hey guys, it's I Heart Country on The Verge artist Stella Lefty. 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
1: 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We'll find out what you have to say after Kane Brown, Woman.

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We're going to finish strong here on the At Work Show, where you get John Morgan in just a few minutes. F. Dylan Scott, this town's been too good to us.

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Bobby Bones in the morning. 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

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Do me a favor, before the ride home gets underway, find me, Billy Greenwood, on Facebook, and then just hit the like or the follow button. That way you and I can stay connected even when I'm not here in the studio. That would mean the world to me. Bailey Zimmerman, this is Chevy Silverado on today's At Work Show.

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It's Brooke Taylor. Summer road trips. You know they're going to be a little bit more fun with your favorite country music. 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
1: 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Boston is a song I wrote when I was waiting on a guy who was picking me up. I couldn't stop thinking about him, and this is what I was feeling while I was waiting for him. Here's my song, Boston. On a

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Marion's Buckeye Country 94.3. It's Brooke Taylor. So far, no requests on the show this afternoon, which is why you got to change that over on the iHeartRadio app. While you're streaming us there on our station page, you'll see a little red microphone icon. If you tap that, it'll let you send me a little message here in the studio. Send me your request if you have one so I can play it on the show. I'm going to play one of my favorite songs right now from George Burge and Luke Bryan. Got that playing for you coming up next.

Buckeye Country 94.3. Bobby Bones in the morning. Country hits all day. It's Brooke Taylor. You still got plenty of time left. Kenny Chesney is playing our iHeartRadio Music Festival presented by Capital One in Vegas, September 18th and 19th. Lainey Wilson's also on the show, and it's just going to be a weekend of unforgettable performances. We hope you can make it. If you want to plan that trip, you can go over to axs.com for ticket details.

0: Buckeye Country, 94.3. It's Brooke Taylor. Certainly not the outcome we wanted for the World Cup for our United States team. But quarterfinals happening today, and Thomas Rhett's going to tell us about playing soccer growing up here on the show. Coming up next. Hang on.
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Marion's Buckeye Country 94.3. It's Brooke Taylor. I'm sure you've heard the unfortunate news of John Pardee, him and his wife Summer, calling it quits. She has officially opened up about the divorce on her Instagram. If you want to see all the details, go check that out.

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0: 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It's Brooke Taylor. Got a song request. 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Tap on that red microphone button. 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
1: It's Brooke Taylor. 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

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It's Brooke Taylor. 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

say so. Marianne's Buckeye Country 94.3. It's Brooke Taylor, man. We have some food news to talk about coming up next. Did you hear about Pringles and this new thing that they're releasing? No, it is not a chip. We got to talk about this here on the show coming up next. Hang on.

Buckeye Country 94.3. Bobby Bones in the morning. Country hits all day. It's Brooke Taylor. I don't know if you know what today is, but it is National Video Game Day. So we got to chat about the video game that you could just basically lose the entire day playing. I'm going to go first. Anybody else play Animal Crossing? Yeah, it happened during 2020. I got obsessed with it, but I could lose the whole day playing.

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1: 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I know it's only Thursday, but I'm looking forward to Monday so you can have some chances to win $1,000. The $1,000 Great American Fill-Up, trying to get you some gas for the summer, all right? Make sure you're hanging to win. That's

0: 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It's Brooke Taylor National Video Game Day. 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
1: I love Mario Party. I love a classic Mario Party. I love to play Peach. I love to play Toad. I love to just get them around the games.

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Marianne's number one for new country, Buckeye Country 94.3. Hey, it's Brooke Taylor. Do you remember what you were doing at 26 years old? Because I can tell you right now, I bet it wasn't what Bailey Zimmerman's doing right now, making a lot of money to make country music. Yeah, he's only 26 years old. I always think about that. I'm like, man,

Buckeye Country 94.3. It's Brooke Taylor. Summer road trips. You know they're going to be a little bit more fun with your favorite country music. And how about also $100 in free Bell Stores gas to fill up that tank, y'all? Your chance to win. Just tap the talkback microphone while you're listening to us on the iHeart.

0: 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It's Brooke Taylor with another song request tonight here on the show. You got one. 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
1: 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It's Brooke Taylor. You know, if nobody else said the words to you today, let me just be the first to tell you thank you. Thank you, thank you, thank you. Seriously, thank you for letting us be a part of your day today. I truly appreciate you.

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2: All right, so Randy Travis just made a massive announcement. 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